0: Radio Bob, die Alice Cooper Show. Alice E-Mails.
1: Alice, I've seen you in concert plenty of times. What I think is so cool, but maybe also weird, is that you have your wife Cheryl and your daughter Calico sometimes doing the same roles in your show. What's that like? Are they competitive at all? Thanks, you rule. Your fan Dawn, parts unknown. Cheryl started in the show, and then we had kids, and then Calico grew up and took Cheryl's place in the show. And then Cheryl came back and did the parts again, as she's doing right now. No, I believe that when I do it with Calico, I do it differently. We have a different storyline. When I do it with Cheryl, it's maybe a little bit more weird romantic. When I do it with Calico, it's more slapstick. It's more funny because that's what who she is. No, they're not competitive at all. They couldn't be closer, okay?

It's all right, film buffs. Today's pick is brought to you by one of the most iconic rock bands and one of the most iconic filmmakers, the Rolling Stones and Martin Scorsese. The classic movie Casino from 1995 is a tale of greed, power, flashy suits with a killer soundtrack to match. And what better than the Stones? I can't get no satisfaction to contrast a movie about mobsters. I love the movie. One of the great movies. Sharon Stone killed it in that movie. But, you know, all those guys. It was a perfect movie for them. So here's Satisfaction from Casino.

Which song did producer Tony Visconti consider to be the best on Bowie's album, Let's Dance? Modern Love. Even though that song was produced by Bowie and Nile Rodgers, his longtime producer, Tony Visconti, was a fan of the album. Nile's a great buddy of mine. He's one of the great characters in rock and roll. Great dresser, great musician, and great producer. And one of the fun, just a nice guy. A guy you want to hang with all day. I lost Bowie when he went to New York and went disco. I lost that part of Bowie that I really liked, even though Young Americans, I think, might be his best song. So anyways, here's the song. It's Modern Love. It goes like this.

Tonight's tale involves secret agents, golden guns, and one of the biggest movie franchises of all time, James Bond. A lot of people don't know this, but at one point I actually recorded a theme song for Man with the Golden Gun. But in true Hollywood fashion, the song never made it to the final film, even though the actors in the film were vehement about it. Christopher Lee, who played Scaramanga, who was the man with the golden gun, said, "Are you kidding? You're going to use Lulu instead of Alice Cooper?" And he says, "The song is so much better than the one we're using." So, I mean, at least I had Christopher Lee talking for me. I'll tell you one more thing about this that's kind of funny. Cubby Bacali was a producer of all the James Bond movies. And when they got Live and Let Die, the guy came in and said, "I got Paul McCartney wrote Live and Let Die for the movie. Listen to it." And he said, "Oh, it's great, great. What chick are we going to get to sing it?" And the guy says, "No, we have Paul McCartney." "Yeah, we don't have chicks. Only chicks sing James Bond themes." And they almost didn't use it. I mean, okay. Since then, guys have done. But at that time, they were stuck on the idea of, you know, of a woman singing the opening song. Oh, it's crazy. I can't use Paul McCartney. He's not a chick.

0: Hi, this is Alice Cooper. Thanks for turning the nub to Bob. And you better be listening again tomorrow night because I know where you live.
1: Das war die Alice Cooper Show bei Radio Bob, Deutschlands Rockradio.